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0: Livingston Cricket Club has its gala day on Saturday 5th September starting at 12 noon until 4 p.m. There'll be bouncy castles, stalls, kids it's a knockout, a dog show and more. 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

pauper, a pirate, a poet, a pawn and a king. 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

0: 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And do you, in the presence of God and before this congregation, promise and covenant to be to him a loving and faithful wife until God shall separate you by death?
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Whitburn Band are gearing up for a busy 2026 as they compete in the European Brass Band Championships and the National Brass Band Championships of Great Britain. 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
1: Hi everyone, and welcome to Angelina's Pot Morning. I had a great time in Cyprus last month, when the seawater was so warm and clean, where the cats are a symbol of Cyprus. The locals even make a special monastery for the cats to feed and look after them. I would highly recommend to go on your beach holidays there. We were in Ionapa, but in Paphos, you can explore a more historical side of Cyprus. Justin Timberlake!

It's a very catchy song. Today we're going to look at some school subjects including teachers, school stories and more. Kids are back to school now and regretting their summer holidays are over. But some kids I know are actually looking forward to going back because they're missing their friends. Justin Timberlake had a musical childhood, singing in church, competing on Star Search, and starring on the Mickey Mouse Club. Ask yourself.

song of Madonna and Sabrina Carpenter, Bring Your Love. Sabrina Carpenter was homeschooled from a young age as she began her acting and singing career early. So she didn't attend a traditional public or private high school with standard school subjects. Madonna maintained a high grade point average and excelled in her general school subjects, playing songbird.

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My favourite subjects are English, reading, writing and speaking. French, I like to learn new words. Drama, where you can act and get right pronunciation. And music, with singing and playing instruments. Next, Siena Spiral with Material Lover.

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6: Angelina's Pop Morning is back! I don't know if you or your kids have read the David Walliams book where he explores the worst of the worst with the world's worst teachers. And in doing so, makes many parents take a trip down memory lane, as when they read, they can't help but mention the teachers they had, causing many interesting after-reading discussions. Lady Gaga, The Edge of Glory.

My dad told me a story about his French teacher with big ears, so everyone called him Teddy Bear. My mum's math teacher was peeling and eating oranges in the back of the class during the lesson. The aroma was so strong that everyone could smell it. The teachers were always under scrutiny from the students. Playing now, 17 Going Under.

Sam Fender, everyone. My auntie Yulia told me a funny story about her teacher of Ukrainian language who was late for her lesson. She came into the staff room to take her coat off, and everybody was shocked because in her rush, she forgot to put her skirt on. And on another occasion, the same teacher came into her class, but the room was in darkness because the boys had broken the light switch. So the teacher opened the door to the corridor wide to allow the light to come in, and she sat outside the classroom to do her lesson. Listen to Paolo.

Pencil full of lead. Another school-relevant song. While attending at St Andrew's Academy in Paisley, Scotland, Paola was heavily invested in the music department. As you're listening to my programme, is it putting you in the mood for your own memories about schools? My mum remembers an elderly male teacher in her uni years. He was dyeing his hair, eyebrows and moustache in dark black.

Ellie Goulding, Love Me Like You Do. Around 140,000 students across Scotland are receiving their results for national, higher and advanced higher exams on Tuesday, 4th of August. Whether you're already studying or about to, it is important to understand how the UK university grading system works.

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Ready, steady, go!

Harry Styles. To be ready for studying, you need a lot of stationery. My favourite brand of pens are Legomy. I actually collect them. I got myself a few bookmarks and pencil sharpeners while I was on my holidays. Every museum, theatre show or place of interest, I ended up getting pencils with the name of the venue. So what's your favourite stationery? For teachers, maybe a notebook. For students, a fancy eraser? Taylor Swift for you.

0: I knew it from Toy Story 5, the song and lyrics by Taylor. Popular school theme days include World Book Day, Pajama Day, Decades Day, Superhero Day, and Sports Day. I had the 80s theme in my school. These events boost school spirit, break up routine learning, and engage students with fun outfits or focused activities. All of these are just for primary students. I have David Guetta, Usher Without You. Stay with me, Angelina.
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0: High school friendships shape your teen years by offering deep emotional backing, helping you build confidence, and teaching you social skills. 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Coming up, Lewis Capaldi.
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long, hold me while you wait. Thanks for staying with me, Angelina's Pop Morning. My time is up, so I need to go for my theatre rehearsal now. If you still have some more summer holidays left, make the most out of them. I visited Dubrovnik in the beginning of August. It was very hot, but I really enjoyed it. See you next time in my September program.

0: Whitburn Band are gearing up for a busy 2026 as they compete in the European Brass Band Championships and the National Brass Band Championships of Great Britain. 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
1: Livingston Cricket Club has its gala day on Saturday 5th September starting at 12 noon until 4pm. There'll be bouncy castles, stalls, kids it's a knockout, a dog show and more. There's also an open mic night from 7pm till late. All day bouncy castles for £10 and entry is £1. 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
1: Good morning, West Lothian. How are you doing this morning? You are listening to Centrepoint Church here on Regal Radio with me, Jenna. Kicking off the show, we have Cochrane & Co. and Running Home.

Cochran and Co. there with Running Home. How are you this fine Saturday morning? Well, I have some news. I am not in the country. I am in the home of country music. I am in Nashville visiting our Every Nation family and some friends out there, some of the team who came last summer to help with our holiday club and who are all sending their best wishes across the pond back home to Bathgate. So I make no apologies this week that there might be a little bit more of a country feel to my playlist this week. We have some great tunes coming up with some very well-known names. We have Dolly Parton, we have Johnny Cash, and we have some songs about whiskey with Anne Wilson coming up next on Regal Radio.

Songs About Whiskey with Anne Wilson there. You're going to hear a lot of Three Chords and the Truth today. We've got Big Daddy Weave up next with I've Just Seen Too Much.

0: Riley Clemens there with Loved By You. More next after this.
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0: If you're just joining, you are listening to Centrepoint Church here on Regal Radio with me, Jenna. And feeling a little bit country today, I am in Nashville visiting our Every Nation family, which is amazing. I love spending time with these guys and getting to see what they're all up to. So yeah, if you haven't been along to Centrepoint Church yet, then Centrepoint Church meet at 10:30 on a Sunday morning. That would be UK time, not the time I'm at right now. We've got our full kids program. It started last week. Youth started again on Friday night. I heard they had a great time. But if you're curious to find out what church is like, why don't you pop along? In the meantime, we have some gospel music. Well, gospel song by Rent Walker.

Jamie McDonald there, Left It in the River, talking about the freedom that we have in Christ. If you haven't heard the good news, then the good news is the gospel. The gospel is the good news that Christ, that God became man in Jesus Christ. He lived the life that we should have lived and died the death we should have died in our place. 3 days later, he rose from the dead, proving that he is the Son of God and offering the gift of salvation and forgiveness of sins to anyone who repents and believes in him. Morgan Wallen is up next with a song called I Wrote the Book.

Morgan Wallen there. I wrote the book, and a book that he didn't write, commenting on the scriptures there on the Bible, and making that comment of it's one that sits on the nightstand and probably doesn't get read as much as it should. Have you picked up a Bible recently? Are you reading through it? Maybe it's something that you do every day. Maybe it's something that you don't even own. But I would challenge you, why don't you pick it up? If you don't have a Bible, you can download the Bible for free. There's a great app called YouVersion Bible app. If you find it in the App Store or the Play Store, it is probably the most downloaded app. It's a kind of brown symbol, says Holy Bible on it. You can get it in different translations. And if English isn't your first language, you can also get it in different languages too. I would very much encourage you to start reading. If you've never picked up a Bible before, why don't you flick to what's called the New Testament? So that's the accounts of Jesus. And probably start with the book of Mark. It's a short book. It's quite fast paced, full of action. And it's a great one to start with. Well, coming up next, we've got a song called God Only Knows with King and Country and the queen of country music herself, Dolly Parton.

0: Dolly Parton there, and for King and Country with God Only Knows. More next, after this.
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3: 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And we have got a little bit of a country feel today, and it wouldn't be country without some boots. And so we've got Emerson Day's Bloodbought Boots with a song called Get Behind Me.

0: Emerson Day there, Get Behind Me. Zach Williams is up next with his friends in high places.
1: I'm a simple man.

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I got a twisted

Zach Williams there with Friend in High Places. Do you have a friend in high places? The scriptures say that our salvation, what saves us, is not our works. It's by faith alone. 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And someone who understood that was Johnny Cash, and he's up next with God's Gonna Cut You Down.

0: God's gonna cut you down. Tell them that God's gonna cut you down.
1: Johnny Cash himself there with God's Gonna Cut You Down. Well, that's almost it for another week. I hope you have a great week. I am still in Nashville for this next week. So next week's show, again, I make no apologies if it kind of has a country swing to it. But if you are around in Bathgate tomorrow, why don't you pop along to church? Centrepoint Church meets at 10:30 in tomorrow morning, and all our kids' programs are on. We also have a Discover Centrepoint lunch. So if you are curious to find out more about Centrepoint Church, who we are, what we're doing, where we've been, and where we're going, then that's a great opportunity for you to hang around after the service and enjoy some lunch. But closing out the show today, we have Crowder and Grave Robber. God bless and have a great week.

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0: Livingston Cricket Club has its gala day on Saturday 5th September starting at 12 noon until 4 p.m. There'll be bouncy castles, stalls, kids it's a knockout, a dog show and more. 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

0: Livingston Cricket Club has its gala day on Saturday 5th September starting at 12 noon until 4 p.m. There'll be bouncy castles, stalls, kids it's a knockout, a dog show and more. There's also an open mic night from 7 p.m. till late. All day bouncy castles for £10 and entry is £1. 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

0: Lighthouse?
1: Oh, sir, I'm terribly sorry. I can't put you through to President Carter.
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1: well,
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1: when I'm trying to explain.
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1: And,
3: Hello?
1: Which I am talking about? Hello?
4: Yes, sir.
1: I'm talking about that it's very possible that he would call you instead. Where are you calling from, may I ask?
4: Einstein, go.

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Welcome along to the Folk and Roll Radio Show. My name's Ross. I've got the next 2 hours to fill with as an eclectic mix of music as I possibly can. We're starting off with Bruce Springsteen, Blinded by the Light, or Blinded by the Sun. Hope you're wearing your proper glasses at the eclipse and all that. And we will move on to Ewan McIntyre and Herding Cats. They have a new album called On These Islands We Sing, and Why Not? Light a Candle of Love is the name of the track.

New music from Ewan McIntyre and Heading Cats. We heard Light a Candle of Love from their new album On These Islands We Sing. And Colin Hay from 2022's Now and the Evermore and Into the Bright Lights. Everybody wants to see the bright lights, including Richard and Linda Thompson. I'm so-

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0: A wee bit of Runrig here from their album Cutter and the Clan, Pride of the Summer. And from Scotland we head to Vancouver, Canada. Kind of through the deep south of America. AC Dixie, the summer of 69.
1: I got my

0: a fabulous Scottish band from Tyree, Skerryvore, Summer High from the World of Chances album, Flying the Flag and Keeping Runrig Going. That's what I see anyway. Hacey Dixie before that in the summer of 69. And well, in the summer, we're also due some rain. Can't really help it. Here's Christopher, Summer Rain.
1: Old man walking by the sea is dreaming.

after, and Summer Rain and Ocean Night from their album Still to Breathe. Christopher, from the end of A Perfect Day, Summer Rain, and where do you spend your summers? Me? 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

0: Livingston Cricket Club has its gala day on Saturday 5th September starting at 12 noon until 4 p.m. There'll be bouncy castles, stalls, kids it's a knockout, a dog show and more. There's also an open mic night from 7 p.m. till late. All day bouncy castles for £10 and entry is £1. 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

0: That's a new song from Speyside Born and Aaron Beast, Mr. Finlay Napier, and Ghost of Myself. That's available to download just now. And some ghosts here. This is the original version of Bruce Springsteen's The Ghost of Tom Joad from the album of the same name, 1995. No heavy guitars on this one, unfortunately.
1: Men walking along the railroad track,

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0: 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I've come to haunt some houses in Glasgow. The reason I arose was to get myself some clothes, for it really gets hell of a cold below the ground. But I whispered to myself, ach, I think I might as well hang around for a while and have some fun. Hang around for a while and have some fun. A man put out his light on a cold and wintry night. I showed him one of my eyes and slapped his heat. He says, oh, and I says, poo. He says, who the hell are you? I says, don't be feared, I'm only a man that's deep. Don't be feared, I'm only a man that's deep. Now the fella knelt and prayed, and this was what he said. Why in the name of God have you picked on me? So I pulled away his rug, and I skelped him one on the lug. The reason, says I, I'll very soon let you see. The reason, says I, I'll very soon let you see. When he brought the police in, I battered them one on the chin. The police turned around and he blamed my friend. He marched them to the jail. He'll be in there quite a while, but I'll see nobody takes his single end. I'll see nobody takes his single end. No, the police thought him daft, and a lot of people laughed when the fella said a ghost was in his house. But what the fella said was true, and I might be visiting you, so just remember I'm still on the loose. Just remember I'm still on the loose.
1: Bruce Springsteen and the ghost of Tom Joad. Not quite sure whether he's living in Dundee or not. No idea. That was Matt McGinn there and the Dundee ghost. It's a ghost town coming up next. If you want to contact me here, it's ross@folkandrollradio.co.uk for the email, or on Facebook, The Folk and Roll Radio Show. 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

to the Waterboys, the Hole of the Moon here on the Folk and Roll Radio Show. My name's Ross. I hope you're enjoying the music this time around. We're going over to Edinburgh Ways now with Kim Edgar from her album Stories Untold. A very, very colourful world it is. The whole rainbow. Just now.

Kim Edgar, the whole rainbow and constant follower, Whole B, from their album The Smile You Sent Out, returns to you. Very good advice. Smile at someone, make them happy, and you'll feel a whole lot better as well.

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Harvest Moon is the name of the album. Neil Young is the name of the artist. And one of these days, it seems to me that it's always one of these days, isn't it? It's as well I'm still crazy.

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Taylor and Lee, Dirt Road to Happiness is the name of their album, and these days catch up with them on Bandcamp. Lovely tune indeed. Tori Amos, we're going back to 1992 now for her Little Earthquakes album, and she's been silent all these

Tori Amos silent all these years, and Adam McCulloch in these times. And I told you before it was going to be one of those days, and it certainly is. Here's Davey Lees.

0: Livingston Cricket Club has its gala day on Saturday 5th September starting at 12 noon until 4 p.m. There'll be bouncy castles, stalls, kids it's a knockout, a dog show and more. There's also an open mic night from 7 p.m. till late. All day bouncy castles for £10 and entry is £1. 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

The wonderful voice and brilliant guitar of Dave Gibb and his Morning Song. And we throw open the curtains and what do we find? It's been raining again, hasn't it? Gordon Lightfoot.

Gordon Lightfoot in the early morning rain, and Phil Collins from his album I Must Be Going, Why Can't It Wait Till Morning. Beautiful wee song that is indeed. And well, I must be going. That's it for this edition of the Folk and Roll Radio Show. I do hope you have enjoyed the music, and please continue to support your local community radio station, please. I'm going to finish off with Peter, Paul and Mary, and they're going to take us on the morning train. Please do take care, and I'll see you next time.

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Yes, we are back at 6 o'clock on a Saturday evening. Have you got your X-ray specs on?

X-ray vision from Psychic Warfare. Who wouldn't have Psychic Warfare? I've got a psychic. Yes, he's a tiny wee man. He's my psychic. Ah, oh, dearie, dearie, dear. Anyway, get closer to the mic, Dave, because that's better. So it's showing up much better. Where are we heading next? Oh, we are heading to the Grateful Dead. Yes. It's coming.

I'm sure we will get by. Touch of Grey from the Grateful Dead. I have not seen any of these tunes that are getting played this evening. This evening. Even though I'm recording it on Friday morning. Oh, pardon me. A wee piddly pops. These are all new to me. Well, they're not new to me. Oh, I've seen this one before. So I'm just flicking it up as we are going through it. So here is the Mississippi All-Stars. And it features Joey Williamson. This is a great tune. All these tunes have been picked by someone very, very special indeed. Don't Let the Devil Ride is the tune. Let's see how this plays out. This is Groovy Man from the

Yeah, don't let the devil ride. Why not, I say? Everybody's entitled. Everybody should get a wee shot of a car at some point. It's maybe no a car he's in. I didn't really listen to the lyrics there. Moving swiftly on. These tunes have been picked by, yes, Mrs. Drysdale has picked them. Fiona's picked these for her birthday. So she's went through this. It's taken her nearly a week and a half. A week and a half to get to these tunes. However, I think, well, I've not seen them all. But this one is definitely a humdingery-doo. This is live in London, Christone Kingfish. And it's outside this town. We would all love to be outside this town.

Yeah. Outside of this town, get to the other side of the tracks. What's that noise? I can hear a noise. That's a strange humming noise. Anyway, let's keep going. It's maybe not on this. Crystone Kingfish. Yes, I've lost my train of thought. I've got nowhere to rum. Riff-a-rama to rum.

There you go. From Nowhere to Run. Yes, Riffarama is the album. I've never heard the... Well, I heard of Thrum, but I've never heard much of Thrum. I quite like that. Good guitaring. That was a gig I missed due to complications. I was waiting on an operation, and I wasn't allowed out. Anyway, here's a band I have seen once. They're really good. This is a great tune. You ready for some heavy metal?

Well, Mrs. Drysdale, you're bringing new music to us rock and rollers out there. That is the Sonelli Brothers, almost exactly the album Make It Through the Night. That's got a real groove to it. I love the drumming in it. Very primally type thing. Yes. And I do believe the reason that has been picked was she got to see them at the Spielberg tent or the Spiegel tent or some tent thing in Edinburgh during the festival, during the Blues and Jazz Festival. I do hope I get a chance to see them very soon. Brilliant tune, brilliant tune. As is this. This is a live version of George Harrison playing Well My Guitar. I think I played this already. Not tonight though.

What a cracking version of that. Cracking. It's a cracker. Who said that is a cracker? Oh, it was some Irish comedian, wasn't it? God, what was his name? Let's move swift. Oh, here's a band that we had the absolute pleasure of seeing at, yes, Red Rocks. The Kedgy Trucks Band.

Oh, they was trying to just cut in there to another tune. That's Hero Takechi Trucks Band. That's as heavy metal as the Takechi Trucks Bands gets. That's a crackery a tune. From their brand new album, which came out, Future Soul, I think it's called. Yeah, great. Next one. This is a bit of a strange wee tune, Mrs. Drysdale. Christine Lakeland. From the Reckoning album. This is a tune called Black Cat.

That is Christine Lakeland, who was J.J. Cale's muse. And that is a J.J. Cale song, I think. And I think Mrs. Drysdale heard that at the Breeze on Thursday evening. The tribute band for J.J. Cale at Stramash, which was a fantastic gig. Fantastico. Now, here's a tune that's going to get you all goosebumply. Yes, it's a goosebumper. It's a goosebumper bumply tune. Albert King and Stevie Ray Vaughan. She was born under a bad sign.

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1: What song? Albert King and Stevie Ray Vaughan. If there ever an album that you want to go and buy to listen to some really rocking blues, that is the album. Albert King and Stevie Ray Vaughan. That's a beauty. We're already an hour and 8 minutes in. There's been some cracking tunes from Mrs. Drysdale this hour. And you've got to take it, the next hour is probably going to be the same. And here's one. Oh, Billy Strings. Oh, Malfunction Junction. Well, that's about right, isn't it? Here we go. It's coming. I've never heard this.

Well, that is a roller coaster, is it not? Billy Strings to Black Sabbath. Woof, ja. Yes. Sabbath, bloody Sabbath. Oh, it's not yet. Maybe tomorrow it is. From the Strikes album, Train, Train, here she's coming.

Oh, I was gone with that one. That's a cracking, cracking tune from Strikes. Yes. Hoo-hoo. I tell you, she's pulling them out the hat this evening. Here is an act that we've seen these guys, Lafayette. Yes. Oh, with Jimmy Hall singing. Yes, he had his wang-dang doodle.

All night long, wang dang doodle, wang dang doodle. I think that's something about painting all night long. It's got to be. I'm scared to look into what that means. Anyway, moving swiftly along. Oof, here's one. Where did this come from? Sly and the Family Stone dance to the music. What the hell is going on?

Yes. Oh, Izzy Stradlin and the Juju Hounds cutting the rug. That is a whopper. And I think Mrs. Drysdale is just picking long names of bands to see if I can get my tongue twisted or not. Sly and the Family Stone was first, and that just got out and no more. That is a cracking tune for Izzy Stradlin. Not heard that for a long, long time. Oh, Christ, here we go. Another long Mark Ford and the Neptune Blues Club. This is from The Vulture. This is, I've got a live version of this somewhere that I keep meaning to bring out that is absolutely perfect, and this is a great version of it for the album Arkansas Gas Card. Have you got one? You need to get one if you're there. It's nearly $4 a gallon now, you know.

I got an Arkansas gas car and a Georgia overdrive.

Woofja. Woo! Right, enough as Mark sings about 30 seconds before the end of that. Mark Ford and the Neptune Blues Club from the Vulture, Arkansas Gas Card. What a tune that is. Woof! Oh, I tell you what, 1 hour and 40 minutes. I don't know what else is coming along apart from Kenny Wayne Shepherd. And this is the tune Leadbetter Heights from the 30th anniversary sessions.

Oh, baby, what a tune. Leadbetter Heights from Kenny Wayne Shepherd. I need to swiftly move on because I have no idea how many tunes that we've got left, but we have 13 minutes left. Oh, this takes me back to the Under the Bridge, which is in Chelsea. Yes, this is the Magpie Salute, and this is the Pink Floyd tune.

Fearless from the Magpie Salute, the old Pink Floyd number. We're really quickly running out of time. The one thing that Mrs. D did say is don't talk too much in between the tunes because it's a tight fit. Well, there you go. I'm going to... Ooh, this is the Sheepdogs is next. I don't know if I've got one after this or not. It's going to be close.

Ah, the sheepdogs. Nobody from Changing Colours. And I don't have time to squeeze another song in. And the last tune that should have been played is The Black Crows by Your Side. I will play that first. Next week, Mrs. Drysdale, just for you. Thank you, Fiona, for picking the tunes for this 2 hours. Listen, folks out there, don't be getting ideas. It was just a one-off thing. It'll be another 15 years before Mrs. Drysdale's allowed anywhere near the tunes. No, they were decent. Fair dues. Anyway, stay tuned for more shenanigans and tomfoolery from the Regal Radio Station. But that's it from me, folks. Have a fantastic weekend. And keep on rocking. Good night.

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4: All right, how's it going? 10 bells. Ben Wilson here, checking in at the legendary Regal Radio in West Lothian. I'm about to jump in and on the decks, soundtrack, whatever it is you're getting up to tonight. For the next 2 hours, we're playing you some of the biggest dance tunes all in the mix. If you want to get in contact with the show, send an email to benwilson@regalradio.net, whilst we kick off things with some Nathan Dot and Abby Flynn.

Hey, how's it going? Ben Morrison here at Regal Radio. I am in the mix for the next 2 hours until midnight to soundtrack whatever it is you're getting up to. That was Rossi and Jazzy with High On Me. Before that was MK and Crystal doing Dior. And we started off the show with Nathan Daw and Abby Flynn, who I feel is doing every second vocal at the moment. She's absolutely everywhere. That was called Here In Your Arms. If you want to get in contact with the show, send an email to benmorrison@regalradio.net. This is Dragon, Martin Garrix, on the Big Weekend Anthems.

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0: It's the weekend in West Olden. How's it going? Ben Wilson in the mix until midnight tonight. That was Ahmad Van Helden with Wings. Before that was Sonny Federa and Jazzy with All This Time. Martin Garrett's doing Dragon in there as well. Playing you quite a lot of new tunes just to start off the show. That continues next with some David Guetta, Calvin Harris and Lewis Capaldi. One of his new tunes getting remixed by Ian Buddy, which sounds amazing. I played that last week for you and it hit off pretty well, so I'll continue to play that until folk are sick of it. In the mix next,
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0: Right, we are continuing the party until midnight tonight. This is David Guetta.

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Hi to Kirsty, Leanne and Claire, who are chilling out before they head off to Newcastle for their pal Zoe's hen do. Enjoy that, girls. Chloe's wanting to shout for her mum, who turns 50 today. Get her that done. And Ava's wanting No Broke Boys on. I'll do it for you right now.

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0: Like John says, he loves that remix. What is it called? Well, it is our very own Lewis Capaldi, who's from... Now, is he from Whitburn or Bathgate? I actually don't know, but I know he's from somewhere in West Oldham. That's his latest tune, Something in the Heavens. Ian Buddy remixing that. Sounding class at the weekend here in West Oldham. Archie and Charlie's on doing deliveries, blasting out the tunes. Cheers to having us on, lads. Who else have we got here? James and Emily are getting married tomorrow. All the best, guys. All the best. Jordan and Maya in Blackburn are having a kitchen rave. The neighbours might not love it, but we sure do. Massive shout out to Callum in Falthouse. He says he's tuned in every single weekend without fail. And shout out to Mikey in Armadale, who's delivering takeaways. He says he needs to stop every now and again to bust out a wee boogie, since the tunes are so good. Thanks so much for having us on. Back in the mix next.
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0: Right, we are on until midnight tonight, playing some of the biggest anthems all in the mix. This is Prada on the Big Weekend Anthems. Bad.

Right, hi to Megan in Broxton. She's got the disco lights going up in the living room. Says the dog's even joining in. Paws on the floor, beats in the air. Massive shout out to Ross and the Whitburn crew, who are having a couple chilled ones in the house, although he does say he's moved on to the Jack Daniels and Coke. Might not be as chilled as you're thinking. Courtney from Uphall just emailed in, says she's tuning in while getting her makeup done. Volume at the max. Thanks very much for tuning in.

Right, I've actually just realised I've been forgetting to say the names of the tunes. That was Similek with We Don't Have to Take Our Clothes Off. Before that was Shaq and Villa with Got No Money. Morgan Seach and Florence the Machine didn't say my name. Reese, Where Have You Been? And Prada after the ad break. This right now, it's Sub Focus and Dimension doing Ready to Fly.

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0: Right, final hour of power. This is Class on Mickey Madel. Cheating Lion Faces.
10: Try

couple of shout-outs, Daniel and Noah on the night shift at Tesco Distribution Centre in Bathgate. Says the tunes are getting them through it. Julia says she's on lift tonight. Only mocktails for her. Anyone wanting a lift, just give her a shout. You're welcome. Massive congratulations to Abby, who's just qualified as a dental surgeon. Very good, very good. Needs want to shout you for a gran, who's just turned 100 today. Jeez, oh, 100, eh? John from Broxman's kicking about in the car, loving the tunes. Thanks very much, guys, for getting in touch. Any chance of getting the Glen, says Mark. I'll do that for you right now.

Levy Heron with The Glen. Before that was Billy Gillies, up and Phil, Karen Parry with Discoland. Stevie and Keith's Got In Touch, Any Chance of Dancing in the Dark. Good shout, lads. Such a tune. I'll do that for you right now. No problem.

Malcolm and Scotty's about to cause havoc in the tin, apparently. Right, lads, they boy. Isla, Katie and Lucy just booked their girls' holiday for next year. Enjoy that, girls. Guys, there's one about a QFX Freedom. Oh, what a tune. I'll play that for you in just a wee minute. And Carol's wanting Heart Sign and Mara. I'll do that for you right now. Thanks very much for getting in touch.

0: Amara doing Heart Sign for Callum. Before that was GBX Sparkos and Outforce with Still Into You. Mickey Waddell, Jesse with Dance in the Dark. Before that was Levy Helen with The Glen. That song's been doing the rounds, it's getting played everywhere in Scotland at the moment. Billy Gillies, Fluff and Phil, Karen Parry doing Discoland as well. I think we're all up to date. Playing for you next, we have got Freedom QFX, as Gaz wanted that on. If you want to get in touch with the show, send an email to benmilson@regalradio.net. If you want a song on, if you want a shout out, let me know what you're getting up to. That's what you need to do to get involved.
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Alright, Ben Morrison here with you until midnight tonight, soundtracking whatever it is you're getting up to tonight, playing some of the biggest dance anthems of all time across West Holden. What are you doing then? Are you in? Are you out? You're working? You're partying? Did a bit of both? I don't blame you. It's been a long, old week. Tunes from Scooter, Divine Inspiration, Benny Benassi, Armin van Buuren, all coming up before 12 o'clock tonight. Along with your shouts, of course, send an email to benmorrison@regalradio.net for your chance to be involved in the show. Let me know what you're getting up to. Henry says he's loving the tunes. Any chance of Castle in the Sky? Of course, I'll do that for you right now.

0: Cascada with Every Time We Touch. Such a tune for the weekend. We're jumping straight back into the mix next with the most streamed song on Deezer at the moment. 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

All right, class me tune from Divine Inspiration. That is The Way. Thanks again for tuning into the show and getting involved as well. It really means a lot for me to be able to soundtrack whatever it is that you're getting up to at the weekend here in West Lothian. This is your local dance show on Regal Radio. We are on air until midnight. Got some Scooter coming up next and finishing off with a tune that just sounds class on the weekend.

0: And we will need to leave it there. Thanks again for tuning into the show. Finishing off the Tape to the Clouds Above, before that was some Scooter as well. Now, I've done this for the past couple shows. If you could do me a massive, massive favour by spreading the word of the show to all your family members, your pals, your neighbours, your work colleagues, or even your pets, whoever likes dance tunes, and send them over this way. It's a local dance show here in West Lothian. How often do you hear the words West Lothian being mentioned in the middle of a dance track? Not very often, so if you could do that for me, it really means a lot. We all have your local shouts as well for people in Blackburn, Bathgate, Broxburn, Winchborough, Linlithgow, wherever you are in West Lothian, we will get you on the show and keep it local by spreading the community vibe across West Lothian as well. Thanks again for tuning in. I'll see you next time on the Big Weekend Anthems. Remember, keep it Regal Radio for the rest of the weekend because we've got you sorted on all fronts. Take care.
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But used to bees don't count anymore. They just lay on the floor till we sweep them away. And baby, I remember all the things you taught me. I learned how to laugh, and I learned how to cry.